gonna tell you something right the fuck right now. We got the goddamn cameras on you, and we're filming for the goddamn home video, so I wanna see you go fucking ape shit right now. Look, Vince, check it from the fucking verse. Can you see? Ready? 1, 2, 3.

0: Radio Rock.
1: 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Some men you just can't reach. So you get what we had here last week, which is the way he wants.